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Get the fuck, get the fuck. 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
1: We've lost dancing. 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
0: If I can live through this next 6 months,
1: we've lost dancing.
0: Day by day.
1: We've lost dancing.
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